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And it matters more because I had it. 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Kinda shocking, they want a static with precision. 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It don't matter, cause we is your th-

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Don't take it.